Caramel Black is rich, full, and mouth-filling, with rich red and black fruit on the nose and in the palate. It punches way above its cost in quality and prestige. Want a really special wine this season from Israel? Caramel Black is it. 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

Good. Welcome to everybody. This is Avrami. You are tuned into another edition of Saturday Night Siegel here at the Nahum Siegel Network. Many of you may have noticed that we started the program a little bit later than we have been in the past few weeks because when I checked the Mai Zmanim from New York and saw what time Shabbos is over, I figured it's time to bump it up to 9:30. So from now on, through most of the summer, I believe we're going to be having the program from 9:30 to 10:30 on Motzei Shabbos, and then that'll be followed by the encore of the Friday JM and the AM, or in this case, Erev Yom Tov JM and the AM. At 10:30, but yeah, we were just coming off of a 2-day Yom Tov in the diaspora and a 1-day Yom Tov, and then Shabbos Parshas Naso here in the Holy Land. Hopefully everyone had a good holiday, a good Shabbos, and hopefully it will lead to a week ahead of blessing, of good health, of peace, of prosperity, of all good things. And I believe this is the time where people say a guten Zimmer or a good summer to one and all, as now Shavuos is over. So hopefully everyone will have a good summer, and if whether you are home or on the go or traveling, coming to Israel, going somewhere else, make sure that you have NSN with you through our app or your laptop at all times, a great soundtrack to whatever it is that you may be doing. We open the program as we do every single week with Cantor and Tunnel Hershtig and the Maccabees and Havdalah, and we're going to have coming up in about 25 minutes or so Rabbi Zwickler to discuss, well, I was going to do the Torah portion, but I figured since the Torah portion for me is different than most, many of you out there, because for me it is Parshas Naso, I would just play Rabbi Zwickler's words on the holiday of Shavuos, still applicable even though the holiday is over. And next week we're going to go into the Parsha of the week and so on. And I'm going to go, since the network is based in the States, we're going to be going and having the Divrei Torah of the Torah portion that is happening in the United States, unless Nahum Siegel tells me otherwise. I guess I could have a discussion with him about that and see what he would like us to do. But in any event, we're going to get to the music right now with Kol Achai, this wonderful classic from them for Motzei Shabbos, a song entitled Hinei Kale. We got a whole lot of great music coming your way over the next hour, so make sure that you stay tuned. This is Avrami. You are tuned into Saturday Night Siegel, being brought to you from Beit Shemesh, Israel, here at the Nahum Siegel Network.

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Sometimes you want to send a message to someone you love so much, but you don't know where they are. But then there are always two

You know, friends, I want you to know we always worry about the Holy Land. Because we don't know sometimes if we can trust our government so much. Well, the truth is, we have a king who lives forever. And I know he'll take care of every soldier. He'll take care of every yid. And he'll take care of every inch in the Holy Land.

0: And that was brand new from Moshe Tischler off of his brand new album, Me Lee, a song entitled Kol Dodi, words from the, among other things, the Kiddush Levana, which we had the opportunity to do this evening after Shabbos was done. We had in there also Shlomo Karlbach with the wonderful medley for Motze Shabbos, Eliyahu HaNavi and David Melech. We had Yaakov Shweki in there from his Music of Shabbos medleys with the Motzei Shabbos epicable one. And we started off with Kol Achai and Hine Kale for Motzei Shabbos. This is Avrami. You are tuned into Saturday Night Seagull. Now we're about halftime here at Saturday Night Seagull, which means that we welcome Rabbi Eliezer Zwickler, the spiritual leader of Congregation Avos Acham Bnei Jacob and David in West Orange, New Jersey, to the program to help elevate the proceedings with some words of Torah. And we hope that in the merit of Rabbi Zwickler sharing Divrei Torah with our international audience every single week, that he and his family and his entire congregation have a good Vachei Shavua Tov, a week ahead of good health, of peace, of prosperity, of all manner of blessing. And we encourage you to check out Rabbi Zwickler's YouTube channel for some years' worth of Divrei Torah on the Torah portions, as well as on the holidays. And if you do so, make sure that you leave a comment there that you hear him every single week here at the Nachum Siegel Network. So without any further ado, here's Rabbi Zwickler to discuss the holiday of Shavuos, and you are tuned into Saturday Night Seagull being brought to you from Beit Shemesh, Israel, here at the Nachum Siegel Network.
1: As Shavuos is upon us, I want to take a couple of moments to talk about the main focal point of this Yom Tov, of this holiday, and that, of course, is Matan Torah, the giving of the Torah on Har Sinai by Hashem to the Jewish people. And Chazal explained to us that we are to treat the Torah each day as if we received it from Har Sinai that day. How's that possible? Rav Yisrael Salanter, Zecher Tzadik Livracha, explains that we can be able to connect ourselves to that which took place in Har Sinai by asking the following questions. The Gemara relates that we're not exactly sure which day the Torah was given on. We know that it was either the sixth day of Sivan or the seventh day of Sivan, but we're not sure because the Torah does not tell us exactly what date it was. And there's another question that we don't have answered, and that is, where exactly is Har Sinai? Can we identify the mountain? All we know is that it's in a desert. No one could point out the exact mountain that HaKadosh Baruch Hu, that God revealed to us and gave to us the Torah. Why are those two things a mystery? And so he answers as follows. He says, Hashem wanted to teach us that when it comes to Torah, a person cannot think that Torah is only applicable in a certain place or at a certain time. In a certain place, as if to think only in the Midbar, only in the desert. At a certain time, as if to think only on the 6th or the 7th of Sivan. So Hashem makes sure that we are questioning, we're not certain about those two elements of Matan Torah, so that we can understand and internalize that a person must be consistent with observance, that every single day that we observe the Torah, we keep the Torah, it has to be like it was at the time we received it from Har Sinai. A person can't say to themselves, well, you know, I know that normally every day of the year I observe, I keep the Torah, but when I take vacation, there are 3 days that I go away that I don't keep the Torah. My observance is on a different level then. I take a break, I take a vacation. Or a person can't say, oh, you know, I keep the Torah, I observe the Torah in my home. But when I leave my home, that's something else. When I'm not around other people who normally see me, that's different. Well, Hashem sees us. And so the message is that God is looking for us to be consistent in our commitment to observing Torah mitzvos. Granted that there are moments that we are higher and there are moments that it's more difficult for us and maybe we plateau or even go a little bit lower. But to be consistent in our effort with ourselves, to be able to honestly look at ourselves and say, I observe the Torah mitzvos. I don't pick and choose as to what day or as to where I do so. I do so consistently. That is what Hashem wants from us. And that's the message of Har Sinai, of whose location we still don't know. And it doesn't really matter, because it's not about the mountain, but it's about what we received on the mountain. It's not about the day per se, exact day, but about what we received on that day. And what we received was really the key to our lives, to the sustaining of our lives, to giving a sense of meaning to our lives, to giving us the Torah, an order, a guidebook to life that we cherish and allows us to be productive in observing the mitzvos, the essence of what Hashem, what God wants from us in this world. And so as we celebrate Shavuos, as we receive the Torah again, let us be zocha, let us merit that we receive it and look at it as wonderfully as the Jewish people looked at it, our ancestors looked at it, when receiving it at Har Sinai on the day of Shavuos itself. Thank you for listening, and Chag Sameach, and a good Shabbos.

What's the avoider, my love, Malka? 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Matzah Shabbos is man of Mashiach, is man of Geula. Let's fabring, let's welcome Mashiach.

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And that was Dovidel with Eliyahu HaNavi capping off that set, and basically capping off the program for us here on this Motze Shabbos. Itzik Weingarten in there with Shavua Tov, Avram Fried with HaGudvach, Joey Newcomb in there with Gudvach, and we started that set off with Yosef Karduner and his classic Shir LaMa'alot. That is, of course, also included in the Kiddush Levana, which took place this evening, at least where we were. Hopefully, if you've been listening out there, you had a chance to as well, depending on the weather and so on. But this was, I believe, the first day that we were, the first Motze Shabbos we were able to, because last Motze Shabbos was actually Rosh Chodesh. But in any event, that pretty much wraps things up for us here. Following Lev Tahar's Yehi Shalom, we're going to have the encore of the Erev Yom Tov, JM in the AM. Following that tomorrow morning, there's not going to be a JM Sunday, as was announced. We're just going to have our great music here on the stream of the network all day long. We're going to have the encore of Wednesday's Z Report, the encore of this program, Saturday Night Siegel. And other than that, wonderful music all day long, a great soundtrack to your Memorial Day Sunday. And hopefully everyone's going to have a good holiday weekend, I guess even extended more, if you are in the States. And hopefully it'll lead to a great week ahead. May we all have a good Vach Shavua Tov, a week ahead of all manner of blessing. Be'ezrat Hashem. This has been Avrami for the Nachum Siegel Network, bringing you this edition of Saturday Night Siegel from Beit Shemesh, Israel. I think the next time that I'm going to be on is going to be Tuesday for the live lunch. Till then, wishing everybody a great week ahead. Reminding everyone to stay tuned for more great Nachum Siegel Network programming. As my grandfather would say to one and all, get in time.

0: You've been listening to Saturday Night Siegel. Coming up, an encore presentation of the second half of this past Friday's JM in the AM, right here at the Nahum Siegel Network. A reminder, there'll be no JM Sunday this coming Sunday, Memorial Day weekend. No JM Sunday this coming Sunday. And the Erev of Shabbos, Erev of Yom Tov show today, Thursday, brought to you by the wonderful people at Kedem, hosted by Mark Zomick. That happens at 9 a.m. Eastern Time, plus our Erev of Yom Tov music mix hosted by Kedem. That's all coming up. Monday, Memorial Day, we are planning on being here between 6 and 9 a.m. live. So please join us from around the world. And obviously, if you've got the holiday, a day off, vacation day on Monday, join us anyway. Get ready for some big grilling. Our friends at A&H know that at Memorial Day is the official start of the grilling season. They remind everybody to make sure to have plenty of delicious hot dogs, A&H Knockwurst, A&H Salami, all their great deli available for family and friends, especially if you're going to be barbecuing Sunday and Monday over the weekend. Please keep in mind, Yisrael Noach ben Leah for Refuah Shlemi. Yisrael Noach ben Leah for Refuah Shlemi. Your help with that is greatly appreciated. So late yesterday, we had a chance to spend a few minutes with the amazing comedian Dovi Neuberger. Dovi Neuberger was visiting with us here in studio. Here's what that conversation sounded like at JM in the AM. And you'll never believe who's visiting us in studio here at JM in the AM. This is actually being conducted on Wednesday. You're listening to it Thursday morning. The one and only Dovi Neuberger, who's been a guest of ours many times before, I'm proud to say. But he's back from a major whirlwind adventure in the Holy Land. We had a chance to grab him for a few minutes on Erev Yom Tov here at JM in the AM. Dovi Neuberger, pleasure to welcome you back, sir.
1: Thanks for having me.
0: How did it go?
1: It was unbelievable. It was really larger than life. I used to say when I would come onto the show in the morning that you're the only person I wake up early for.
0: Right.
1: But it turns out now I'm the only person you do late interviews for.
0: Correct. Very rare that I agree to this. But hey, we're anxious to have you as a guest. People want to hear from you. So off the air a moment ago, you said something about Shliach Mitzvah money. You've been back for how long now?
1: Well, first of all, I hold on to my Shliach Mitzvah
0: money. Now, why is that? That was the whole point. Why is that? What do you mean hold on to it? Most people would probably try to, you know, put it in stucco within 24 hours of their arrival.
1: Yeah, but just in case I become poor, then I could keep it all.
0: So it's, you're hedging.
1: I'm always collecting Shliach Mitzvah money. Thank God my parents give me a lot of Shliach Mitzvah, and I'm flying everywhere. I just got back from when I landed from Israel, I was only here for a few hours, and I went to the West Coast for some shows, and wow. Now I'm finally back. I don't know what time zone it is. I don't know
0: who's booking all this, different sides of the world? I mean, we got to get you a little bit more organized, give you a day off in between. I mean, come on.
1: No, this is the life. This is how you want it.
0: You're not upset about this arrangement?
1: No, not at all.
0: Here's my first question, and I've told you this story on the air before. Once went to this noticeably Jewish comedy night, you know, a Jewish organization put it together, et cetera, et cetera. Comedian gets up, wasn't Jewish, starts telling jokes about a wake, and in the middle of his bit says out loud, "Oh my gosh, you guys have never been to it. You have no idea what I'm talking about. No wonder you're not laughing," right? You go to Israel. Was there anything in your act where you said, "Oh boy, I don't think they're not American, or they don't have my background, or things are different here in Israel. They didn't cop what I just said"?
1: No, because there were very few Israelis there.
0: All people who grew up in this country. Basically.
1: Not all for no, because I mean there was South Africans and British, right, and Australian, all Anglo. I would say with a few exceptions, like people who like Israelis who married Americans.
0: Right.
1: There's a very big growing English comedy scene in Israel, even for,
0: and that's because the Anglo community is growing.
1: I don't know.
0: You think it's beyond that?
1: Well, some of the big Israeli comedians are now switching to English. Like Yochai Sponder. So a lot of his audience that still is obsessed with him, but was just Hebrew speaking, is like learning English comedy. And my opener, who is one of the biggest comedians in Israel, is now starting English comedy for the first time. And he has a massive audience.
0: And that night with you, he was in English.
1: He did five shows with me in English.
0: Right, all in English.
1: Incredible. His name's Ben Baruch. And
0: so it's just an expansion issue. They just want a larger audience. It's not like they're, you know, the Israelis are not laughing anymore and I'm moving on to other audiences.
1: No.
0: I want to expand my base. I want to appeal to more people. Or do Americans or Anglos get these jokes better than the Israelis do?
1: There's a couple things to it. First of all, they want to be able to travel more, like do shows right. in America, things like that. There's definitely a unique flavor to Israelis doing comedy in English, which is so funny. That gets lost a little bit in Hebrew. But also, it's a new challenge, I think.
0: Right.
1: You know, it's like a way to expand yourself right. creatively for them.
0: Yeah, I get that. So was there anything where on stage you said, this is a little, you know, I'm not sure that this will land 100% here. Is there anything that was in the back of your mind that really had never entered your mind throughout the whole thing?
1: Very little. You know, comedically, that should never happen. The, right. the idea,
0: you'd be prepared where it wouldn't happen.
1: No, it's just the idea of all comedians are coming from a very unique perspective. And the idea is, like, eventually for me one day to be able to walk into a Mormon club and do right. all the same jokes and to be able to explain my experience to a broader, or to finding the universal and the specific is the way I would phrase it. I don't know if I've ever told you that, but
0: yeah, I think we've discussed it,
1: but that's the goal. So like your specific, I don't know who that comedian was with the wake, but he, right. but had he known, he would have written it in a way where he's still talking about a wake.
0: Got it. He would have taken two sentences to explain funnier. What normally goes on.
1: It would have been funnier. It would have been all the front people would have been like, oh my gosh, right. it's just like a shiva. It's just like a, right. so, very so like good. The only example I can think of was when I was making a joke about a Pesach program I went on, and obviously they all know what a Pesach program is, but it's funny to pretend that because they're you know, first of all, American Olim, there's nothing they enjoy more than making fun of like
0: the American scene,
1: wealthy American right. luxury, and right. like, and
0: the but also they're not absorbed in it the way we are. We are absorbed in the Pesach program experience. Even those of us at home for Pesach are on our phones looking at everything that's going on. I don't know if they're doing the same thing in Israel.
1: They're absorbed in it. In,
0: yeah,
1: they're absorbed in it in a way that they in a self righteous way. They love right. Like, oh, the diaspora Jews.
0: We're jealous of those people, and they're making fun of those people.
1: Right. So right. Like when I did a Pesach program joke, I said, "Oh, I forgot where I am. Let me explain what a Pesach program is." They obviously all know what a right. Pesach program is, but it's an opportunity for.
0: Yeah,
1: for
0: that's a where joke. You use the joke about
1: going to enslave a hotel.
0: Right.
1: Style.
0: Yeah. Very good. That was a takeoff on what, or that was completely original? Because it sounded familiar to me that, you know, that there it was it a takeoff, or was it
1: I don't know. I assume every single one of my jokes is a takeoff on something.
0: Right, I hear that.
1: And I've listened to so much stand-up. There's only a few different type of jokes, right? Right. It's kind of like, you know, like Advil, Tylenol, that. There's right. only a few active ingredients. Right. And then, like, your comedic responsibility is right. to, like, make it your own.
0: But, all right. The best crowd, and I can't get you in trouble by actually making you tell us what your favorite was, but there must have been a unique experience with one of them. Like, which town, which city, which venue was, like, this is a little bit off the beaten path. You've told stories about the green room or the...
1: The crowds are all amazing.
0: Was anything not like you expected in one of the cities or anything like that?
1: Yeah, I mean, like, first of all, like, the crowds were a lot of them, like, it was not diverse, obviously, right. but it was extremely age diverse. There was a lot of grandparents and then, like, seminary girls and yeshiva guys. So, like, I would say the age range was, like, 16 to 90s.
0: Makes your job harder or not necessarily? No?
1: No, it was a lot of fun. Like, right. I think such a heavy concentration of young people was a little different because... playing to young people is very different. They don't have the attention span and right. things like that. So like a lot of yeshiva guys and seminary students, I had to like interacting with them was a big part of the tour.
0: Dovi Neuberger's here. Were you shocked, at least to the observer like us, 6,000 miles away, it looked like the tickets sold very quickly.
1: Yeah.
0: Did they? And were you surprised by that?
1: There were a lot of phases to the ticket sale. So when we launched, I had no idea what this tour was going to be. I was so nervous because it's my first box office tour. So when we launched, we said, you know, I wanted to do like 100 seats in Tel Aviv, 100 seats in Jerusalem, and let's try. And they said, you know, like, why don't we have data, we have targeted ads. Why don't we try to do 500 seats in Jerusalem? I'm like, you're crazy. And then I was speaking to my agent, and he said, like, this is good for you to do a big show. Like, worst comes to worst, like, if you don't sell half the room, like, there's chayalim that want tickets. There's people you could right. get, right? That's like, true. You can make it a nice.
0: You can always fill the room.
1: But then when we launched in February, that show, 140 seats in Tel Aviv and the 500 seats in Jerusalem, it sold out in like a day or two, maybe. And they're like, we got to add a bunch of new shows. So that's when we opened another Jerusalem show, and we opened a show in Herzliya and a second show in Tel Aviv. And I was nervous again because it was like another 700 seats.
0: Right.
1: But and then that's when the war hit, and right. I couldn't advertise.
0: Right.
1: I was following the war like closely, but only because of my show. Like,
2: right.
1: I was like, is there anyone in the Ayatollah that cares about comedy that could just like, I need a
0: you hear those Iranians are really funny people. Come on.
1: Yeah. So like that was the, I was very much singular focused on that. And then once we made the decision that like there was a small ceasefire in place and things are opening up, but right. like we didn't, it was very tenuous. Once we made the decision that like, we're just going to go for it. And if it doesn't happen, it doesn't happen. We reopened tickets and then sold out right away. Again, we added a sixth show in Jerusalem. I had to push my ticket up.
0: Wow.
1: And added a show in Jerusalem, another like 400 seats. And that sold out right away too. So like by the time, even before my trip, there was already a big.
0: So you must have been freaking out every time you heard a rumor that the president of the United States wanted to restart things. You probably were like, no, don't.
1: My producer was more like, yeah, no, I mean, it was like very much out of my control.
0: Yeah. But most of those things are.
1: I was definitely very anxious about it. Getting into the country, getting out of the country. But yeah, there was a big secondary market for the tickets also. That was like annoying. Like people
0: online,
1: people are like messaging me. I got like I'm your biggest fan, but I got locked out of tickets. I'm like, first of all, these tickets have been on sale since February. I don't know if you're my biggest fan.
0: You woke up in June.
1: Yeah. But they handled that. There was like a lot of like that felt good. You know, like walking around the Tayel and Tel Aviv and people coming up to me like, do you have extra tickets to the show? And like,
0: and it was all sold out.
1: Yeah.
0: Dovi Neuburger's there. All right, last couple of minutes. Obviously, when people are hearing this, tonight's Shavuos, I'm sure you have some type of comedic angle when it comes to the legendary Shavuos night. You know, the night where everybody takes 12, 13 hours and learns continuously and never takes a break
1: right.
0: until Shachar starts. I'm sure you have a take on that. Am I right or wrong?
1: No, I don't know. I haven't thought about it. You're putting it on this. I mean, it's not like I my schedule, everyone staying up is just on my schedule. Like they go to sleep at like 5 a.m. I'm like, this is what I do every
0: day. It's your schedule. Yeah. I hear you. You're a night person. That's the way it always is. And about the whole menu, everyone going crazy this week, making sure they have the right ingredients. Right,
1: all the shuls are competing over the best menu to have all the people there.
0: Right. You know, in the old days, they would bring out a few pastries in the middle of the night and that was about it. Now you have to have a sushi bar or, you know, some type of buffet.
1: But unless people stayed up.
0: That could be. That should be.
1: They didn't have all these high school programs and things
0: like that. That's true. Right. Wow. Look at you putting a positive spin on that.
1: What?
0: That today we have a robust population.
1: I think that's positive.
0: Yeah. A robust population of people who are up all night,
1: right.
0: which I hear is a good thing.
1: What do they do on the Lower East Side now?
0: But there are people who stay up and there are others who go to the 9 a.m. menu. It's like every neighborhood.
1: But is there a robust menu?
0: Oh, there'll be a menu. I don't know how robust, but there'll be a menu.
1: Right. And they have Shirin through the night.
0: Yeah.
1: Do people go to MTJ?
0: I don't know if MTJ is open on Shavuos night. I just don't know. Could be. I'll find out. The Bialystok is open all night.
1: Is the Bialystok ever closed?
0: No, it's almost never.
1: Right.
0: To their credit. And Chakras is at 4:50. So if I fall asleep and I want to daven early, I've got to leave my house about 4:30 in the morning.
1: Oh, they only have Chakras at 4:50.
0: No, there's a 9 o'clock also, but I mean, come on. If you're someone like me who's used to getting up early, if you could, you know, if you could pack away Chakras and Musaf by 7 a.m., you want to do that. You know what I'm saying?
1: Yeah. I don't have any plans for Shavuos yet.
0: That's it. And Memorial Day weekend?
1: I'll be in Boca doing shows.
0: On Monday? Monday?
1: Monday night, I'll be in Boca. A few tickets left, and then.
0: And how many seats in that one?
1: It's small. It's like. I'm doing 4 shows, like 70 seats each.
0: Wow.
1: Yeah, I'll be doing a big show there with Ami Kozak on...
0: He's getting a lot of attention these days.
1: On Hanukkah. Yeah.
0: Seems like a really nice guy.
1: Yeah, he's doing an Israel tour now also.
0: Also? Boy, oh boy. And when's your next big tour, or you just don't know?
1: Hanukkah. Yeah, I'll be in Boca, Aventura, Atlanta, St. Louis.
0: And is it time to go to an arena that's more than 500 people, or...
1: No, not yet. I don't know. My cadence and my style doesn't lend to much more than that. I have to come out of my comfort zone a little bit.
0: If you were in Radio City, you're saying the size and the acoustics would work to your disadvantage.
1: Yeah, I don't know if I would ever be in Radio City.
0: Well, if 6,000 tickets sold, you would be.
1: Right, but I
0: you probably never believed you'd be in a 500-seat arena till now.
1: That's true, yeah. But even if, like, and I would love to be that popular one day, even if I was, I feel like I would do 10 shows of 1,000. Sorry, really? 6 shows of 1,000, yeah.
0: Interesting.
1: I just don't have the, wherewithal to because it's not just about, like, there's your material, and then people need to feel like they're talking to you, and they're like, live comedy is live comedy.
0: What a different perspective. In my line of work, you pray for a 10,000 seater, and you hope to never appear before a crowd of 100 seats. It's much more nerve wracking.
1: Right.
0: Like, so it's funny.
1: I mean, I'm building a brand that's based on my persona and
0: retail comedy.
1: And the retail is having access to me.
0: Right.
1: You don't feel like you have access to me in a 6,000 seat.
0: Right.
1: Venue.
0: Agreed. But you know that if you hit the big time, access will be limited. Those around you will insist on it. So everybody out there, enjoy the fact that now you can walk up to him on the street, even early, early shmooze morning, and have a schmooze with Dovi Neuberger.
1: Yeah, I don't know.
0: I mean, there'll be a time where someone's going to be telling me, "Hey, Nahum Siegel, this guy's got no time for you, sorry."
1: Not for you, but people already think that, yeah.
0: Oh, is that funny? Yeah, that's the way life is. Come on. Yeah. Anyway, great to see you. Welcome back to the United States. Put in your shliach mitzvah money in a worthy cause, please.
1: I will, here.
0: There you go. And enjoy the holiday of Shavuos and the break. And then a good luck on the big trip to Boca.
1: Thank you so much.
0: I hear there's a big Jewish community down there.
1: In Boca?
0: Yeah, that's what I hear. There are a few Jews. That's what I'm told. You're not playing to the to the 70 Jews of Boca.
1: I was nervous that I wouldn't be able to get kosher food.
0: You have a feeling some will be obtainable?
1: Yeah.
0: That's another thing. They're going to shower you with stuff on Monday. You're going to go to this Boca show. You're going to get backstage. All of a sudden, you'll have buckets of fried chicken. You'll have sushi platters. You'll have, God knows what kind of smoothies you'll have. You'll have these acai drinks that are all over the table. I mean, everybody wants to, you know.
1: Right. I'm hoping to keep it simple. That's the hard thing, like, the traveling. You can't get into a rhythm with food and exercise and things like that. I'm really trying to zone in on that now. But right.
0: Who wins game 2 in the Knicks series?
1: Shavuos night?
0: Yeah.
1: Well, I think it's going to have a... It will depend a lot on how many Jews leave Shavuos learning to go watch it.
0: God forbid!
1: Chas v'shalom.
0: But there will be a smaller crowd in MSG for game 2.
1: No.
0: Because none of the from Jews will be there.
1: That's a thing I always find funny. It was like anytime, like the Knicks schedule happened to work out very well for Yontif and Shabbos, not perfect.
0: Right.
1: And I always hear people like, yeah, because there's so many Jews in New York. I'm like, no, that's not why. There's no one in the MSG room being like, looking at the calendar, like Yontif Shani, like let's like call the NBA and like change the schedule a little bit. Like,
0: right. Well, like, things like that have happened. You know, the Giants and Jets schedules sometimes take into
1: account. There was one time with Yom Kippur and Erev Rosh Hashanah, and they did that.
0: There's a Jet game Erev Yom Kippur this year.
1: There's a Jet game Erev
0: Yom Kippur this year, yeah.
1: But that was at a time where the Jets and Giants, where going to a game was inappropriate for on Erev Yom Kippur. Now it makes you so sad that it's
0: very good.
1: Yeah.
0: You'll leave the stadium pondering the seriousness of life exactly. When you go to a Jet or Giant game. That's a very good point. I
1: wish they had them on Tisha B'Av. That would be the most appropriate.
0: With box seats, I hope. But I'm bummed.
1: Oh, that's funny.
0: You like that, huh? Yeah. Not my line. My line.
1: Whose line?
0: When the Beit Shemesh Blue Sox were playing a game in the Israel Baseball League the one year they had it, we're playing a game on Tisha B'Av, and everyone was going crazy. How dare they? How dare they? No one, like you say, no one looked at the calendar to see if it was Tisha B'Av or whatever. So Robert Katz, my friend, said to me, I hope they sold box seats. But I'm bummed. There you go. Anyway. I feel free to use that there, Dovi. I'll have my lawyer call your lawyer when I hear it.
1: I'll have to ask Rob Katz.
0: That's it. I have a feeling he'll give you permission. Anyway, Chag Sameach.
1: Chag Sameach. Thank you so much for having me.
0: A pleasure. And continued good luck to you. We take great pride in your amazing career.
1: And I take great pride in that. This is where I started it.
0: Oh, I appreciate that. There he is, Dovi Neuberger on an Erev Yontif here at JM in the AM.

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1: Hodul Hashem, Yehuda before that with Hodul Hashem,
0: Micha Gamerman had the Shavuos medley, JM in the AM, and thanks to Dovi Newberger, it was great speaking with him, hope you enjoyed that conversation, the wonderful comedian. Day 49 in the counting of the Omer, it's Erev Yom Tov, everybody, that's right, don't forget the Erev Tavshilin, Erev Tavshilin. It's Erev Yom Tov with candlelighting in New York, 752. Make sure you know when things start where you are. In Israel, they'll say Rus and Yisker tomorrow. In the diaspora, we will say Rus and Yisker on Shabbos. Yeah, that's the way it works. 752 in New York tonight, 752 in New York tomorrow night. It's Shabbos, so same candlelighting time. Again, make sure you know when things start where you are, no matter where you are on this planet, around the world. A special good morning to listener Leia. I met listener Leia yesterday in Teaneck, New Jersey. And I said to listener Leia, after she told me her story, I said, this is your holiday. Listener Leia was not always Leia. She was not always of the Jewish faith, and now she is. And it was so flattering and heartwarming as she described to me the role that JM and the AM has had in her quarter century plus journey. So listener Leia in Teaneck, New Jersey, a big shout out to you and a Chag Sameach. Enjoy your Chag from all of us here at JM and the AM. Was really something, was really quite a story. Also, a special hello to somebody in the Midwest, listener Saul. Listener Saul wrote to me last night. Now, he says to me he also wrote to me before Pesach in March, and then I found the email. He's right. And I don't know if I ever responded then, because if you remember what was going on right before Pesach in my life, Baruch Hashem, Baruch Hashem, we were planning a wedding. We had Shabbos Shemar Brachas at Shabbos HaGadol, and then we went away with the entire family for the holidays. So I don't know what interaction I did or didn't have with him at that time. But last night he started again a wonderful conversation with me, and I hope to speak to him at some point today. So listener Saul, somewhere in the Midwest, he wouldn't tell me what city. The Midwest, he said. Where is that? Is that South Bend? Is that near my daughter and son-in-law in Chicago? Is that Milwaukee? Is that, I don't know where it is. Anyway, we'll find out, hopefully. We'll find out at some point. JM and the AM getting toward the end of hour number two. Before that happens, how about a bit of Kesher at JM and the AM?

number two. Rabbi Yudin coming up in hour number three. Plenty more on this Thursday morning, Erev Yom Tov. Candle lighting 752 in New York. Make sure you know when things start where you are. And don't forget Eruv Tav Shilin. That's got to be done before Yontif so you can cook on Friday for Shabbos. It's America's one and only Jewish Moments in the Morning radio program. 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And of course on the beloved NSN app.

JM in the AM at Shlomo Simcha here at JM in the AM with Vissamachta Bechagecha. Did we just lose? I think we just, oh gosh. How did I just lose our database? I'll get it back. I just got to figure out how to do it. 1 second. Oh gosh. Here we go. That was funny. Anyway, feel free to comment on the app. Go to the NSN, Home Signal Network app for Android and iPhone, and comment away. Now we're going to do some inside baseball for those of you who love to know what goes on behind the scenes here at JM in the AM. First of all, listener Sandy says, wishing you, Stacy, and family, Chag Sameach, peaceful Shabbos. Thank you, Sandy. Great to hear from you always. Racheima says, Kesher, that's good stuff. I have their cassette. Yeah. Boy, we were talking yesterday when Tali S was here about the albums that came out only on cassette. J.A. Morris says, a great Benny Friedman song, wishing everyone a sweet Kabbalah Satorah. Now, listener C-H-U-N-D-Y says, when is Talmud Torah from the DRS Wild Chords being played? My name is Yehuda Weiss, and I go to DRS. I was in the song, actually, for Talmud Torah. I woke up special just to hear, can we make that happen? So here's the inside baseball. We were sent the song from DRS. In the middle of the night, we were told, do not play that version of the song. Play this one. The problem is that we had to ask for access to download the second one, and we haven't gotten permission yet. I don't know who's in charge of that, but whoever sent it to me, I guess, is in charge of it. It was a gentleman named, A gentleman named Ellie. So if this listener, listen carefully, if Yehuda Weiss says we could play the first one that we got, I'll put it on almost immediately. So Yehuda, let me know. Email nachum@nachumsiegel.com, nachum@nachumsiegel.com. Email nachum@nachumsiegel.com. Let me know if we can play that first version. If yes, we'll be glad to. If not, then I don't know. We got to wait for permission to actually put it on the air. How do you like that, folks? For those of you who love figuring out what's going on behind the scenes, that's a good one, huh? Yeah, that is a good one. JM and the AM, as we continue on this Erev Shavuos. And, you know, we did it earlier, but it was so early in the show. Let's do it again because it's really a great cover of a real classic, and it's brand new. We did it yesterday on the air, Torah Tziva, the Moshe Yes brilliant composition as covered by Hillel Kapnick and son of Moshe, Tali Yes, and you're listening to JM in the AM.

Sam, it's the brand new cover of the Moshe Yes classic. Oh, that is some classic, huh? It's amazing. Absolutely amazing. Well, this is great news. For those of you who love great brand new music, and especially if you love brand new timely music, we have some amazing, amazing news. Let's just make sure this works. Hey, we're doing this on the air. We literally just got this series of emails from our friends at DRS. Big, big shout out to my wonderful friend, Rabbi Kamenetsky. We just had the pleasure, Stacy and I had the pleasure of spending Shabbos with Rebbetzin Eli and Rabbi Yisrael Kamenetsky at the NCSY leadership event. Always amazing to see them. They know they're among our favorite people. Anyway, how does this relate? It relates because our friends at DRS have taken Rabbi Kamenetsky's composition, as I understand it. I believe it's his composition. And they've done a remarkable job with it. And now, Eli and everybody else affiliated with the tune has, in fact, made the arrangement for us to debut it live on the air here at JMAM. So before we get to Rabbi Yudin and his words regarding Erev Shavuos and the upcoming holiday, we get to enjoy Talmud Torah as performed and presented by our amazing friends over at DRS in the Five Towns. A wonderful school with great leadership, by the way. Anyway, on an Erev Shavuos here at JM in the AM. Here it is. Enjoy.

0: 7 in the a.m. Big shout out to our friends at DRS. Great job on that one, huh? Yep. A Shavuos song, Talmud Torah from the DRS Wild Chords. And yes, it was in fact composed by the Menahel of DRS, Rabbi Yisrael Kamenetsky, our dear friend. And that was him singing on the song with a whole bunch of amazing DRS choir members, students, etc., etc. So big Chag Sameach to our friends at DRS, and thanks to Ellie, and thanks to who was it on the app that got this going for us, that took matters into his own hands, Yehuda Weiss. Yehuda Weiss. Big Yasher Koach from all of us here at JM in the AM. This time each and every Erev Shabbos, Rabbi Benjamin Yudin, spiritual leader of congregation, spiritual leader emeritus, Congregation Shomrei Torah in Fairlawn, New Jersey, joins us to discuss the Torah portion of the week. Today, on Erev Yom Tov, Rabbi Yudin joins us to discuss the upcoming holiday. Good morning, Rabbi Yudin.
1: Good morning, Nachum. Good Erev Yom Tov, everybody, and good Erev Shabbos. Wow. We are about to embrace the Yom Tov of Shavuos, and there literally are not enough words to try to explain the significance of Shavuos. I'll try. And the first thing that I'd like to share with you is going back to the very beginning of creation. You'll note that the Torah tells us, Vayera Vayivoker, in describing what was created on each and every day, Yom Sheni, Yom Shlishi, Yom Chamishi, by all the days, it is that very simply, a second day, a third day. And when it comes to the sixth day, the Torah doesn't say, sixth day. It doesn't say Yom Shishi. It's Yom HaShishi, the sixth day. How many extra letters are there in the Torah? So Rashi says the reason why there's a hey here by the sixth day, Bigmar, Masa Bereshis, at the end of creation, Lomar to teach, Shehisna Imahem. God made a condition to creation. Almanas, on condition, Shiakablu Leam Yisrael Chamisha Chumshei Torah. The hey is to remind us of the five books of Moses that God put a condition into creation. If the Jewish people are going to accept it, wonderful. If not, the world goes back to Sovavo. Davar Acher, Yom HaShishi, Kulam Tuluyim, literally everything is suspended, V'omdim Ad Yom HaShishi, the sixth day. So in the immediate context, it's the sixth day of creation. But Rashi goes on to say that it's the sixth day of Sivan. Why? Shebiyom Vav B'Sivan, on the sixth day of Sivan, Shekibul Yisrael HaTorah, once the Jewish people received the Torah, Nischazku Kol Yitziros Bereshis. The creation itself became solidified. And that's what it means, that Yom HaShishi, the sixth day. The Nefesh HaChayim says, Hashem created the world in such a way that there's always someone studying Torah. When it's day in one place, it's night in the other. When the first place stops studying, the next one is studying. Amazing. Now, the next point that I'd like to do and share with you is the Gemara in Psachim, which is 68b. And the Gemara talks about machlukas between Rebbe Eliezer and Rebbe Yoshua, how one is to observe Yom Tov in general, meaning the Yom Tov of Pesach Day, Sukkos, how is one to observe those days. So Rebbe Eliezer says you can either or. You can spend it either by eating and drinking, or one can study Torah all day without having to eat and drink. However, even Rebbe Eliezer, And by the way, Rabbi Yeshua argues and says we split the day, half for God, half for man. But even Rabbi Eliezer, who says that the all holidays can be just with studying Torah, except for Shavuos. Why? Because Yom Shenitna Bo Torah. This is the day that Torah is given. And listen carefully. Rashi says, Sheyismach Bo, we celebrate, B'macha V'mishta, with eat and drink, L'haros, to demonstrate, Shenoach U'mekubo, we are so happy that this day has been a day of acceptance, LeYisrael, Shenitna Torah Bo. We're celebrating that we received the Torah. We're celebrating Ashabochar Banu. The Vilna Gaon explains, Ato Bechartonu Mikola Amim, you Hashem chose us from all the nations. That refers to what we're going to say tonight in our davening, Ato Bechartonu, that refers to Yitzias Mitzrayim. Ahavta Osanu, whoa, you love us. How does Hashem demonstrate his love? Shavuos, by giving us the Torah. And the Rotzisa Banu, this is the celebration of Sukkos after the holiday of Yom Kippur, that there's Ritzui, Hashem wants us back. But the idea is that Shavuos represents the love between God and the Jewish people. Our rabbis tell us so many of the minhagim of a wedding are based on Maimar Har Sinai, because, and forgive me, that many have stolen so much from us, but literally, we became wedded to HaKadosh Baruch Hu on Shavuos. Now, I'd like to discuss the following, that on Shavuos, there is no particular mitzvah on the individual. Sure, there's the collective mitzvah that we are not to do work on Shavuos, as we're not to do work on Pesach and Sukkos. And there is one unique mitzvah for the Yom Tov, which is the Shtei Alechem, which was a korban that was brought in the Beis HaMikdash on Shavuos. However, what we don't have in terms of a lulav, a sukkah, right, a matzah, but we don't, and a shofar, we don't have any of these mitzvos. We do have minhagim, customs. And I'd like to suggest that our having minhagim that we do on Shavuos demonstrates our love for HaKadosh Baruch Hu, that we don't only accept Naseh V'Nishma. Okay, count me in. I'll take all 613, which is what we said at Sinai, whether I know them, I don't know them, etc. So the answer is no. Not only do we accept 613, but we accept the minhagim as well, the customs. And therefore, there are three primary customs that we participate in conjunction with Shavuos. The first one is, and this is brought down in the one siman in Shulchan Aruch for Shavuos, and it's even called at the top, it's part of Hilchos Pesach, Seder Tfilas Chag HaShavuos, in chapter 494 in the Shulchan Aruch, and we have the following. The Ramah writes, one, that noagin, there's a minhag l'shtoach asovim b'shavuos, to spread out, literally, grass, greens, flowers on Shavuos in the Beis HaKnesses, in the synagogues, and in the homes. Zecher nesimchas Matan Torah, to remember the joy, the happiness at Matan Torah, meaning that God bedecked the mountain with green, with grass. And therefore, if you ask me, this is following the pasuk in Yeshayahu, Vayosem Midbara Ke'eden. Hashem made the Midbar, the desert, like a garden, teaching us that with Torah, the desert blooms. And without Torah, a blooming field and blooming environment, unfortunately, wanes to a desert. So, The pasuk says that the animals were not to graze on the mountain, teaching us that there was green, and therefore we remember Hashem's love for us at Sinai by providing us with this environment. The second custom we know is that of staying awake on the night of Shavuos and studying Torah. Now, the Magen Avraham gives an explanation that this is a kind of makeup for our nation that overslept the morning of Matan Torah, and therefore we stay up to show our zeal to receive the Torah. In Gzeirah Hina Kabel, if that is a reason, I accept it. However, it seems very hard to imagine that the Jewish people would oversleep on such an event which they knew was coming. Wow, this is the first and only time in world history that HaKadosh Baruch Hu spoke not only to a prophet, but HaKadosh Baruch Hu spoke to millions of people. Remember that. No other religion makes that claim that their prophet heard God speak, and so did more than 2 million people. But we know this. We heard this from our fathers, who heard it from their fathers all the way back. Now, I heard from Rav Shech the Shlita another beautiful explanation as to why and how they could even, quote, oversleep on the morning of Kabbalah HaTorah. Now, remember, if you look in Parshas Yisro, right, where the Torah tells us the Jewish people received the Torah, and chapter 19 is the prelude and telling us about the environment and what was to happen at Matan Torah, chapter 20, are the Aseres HaDibros, which we're going to read tomorrow morning, chapters 19 and 20. Now, if you look carefully in chapter 19, there was a plan A and a plan B. The plan A was that Hashem says to Moshe in chapter 19, Pasuk 9, Vayom Hashem al Moshe, behold, I will come to you in the thickness of the cloud, bavur, in order that yishma ha'om, the people will hear, bidabri imach, when I speak to you, and as a result of that, gam b'cho yaminu le'olam, they will also believe in you forever, period. So what were the Jewish people to be? They were to be spectators. They were to hear Hashem speak to Moshe. And then the pasuk continues, Vayagid Moshe, as the Rei Ha'am El Hashem. The people go and they relate to Moshe their response to this. Now, the Torah doesn't tell us what their response is, but Rashi in pasuk 9, where it says, as Divrei Ha'am, Rashi says, Tshuva Dovazeh Shomati Mehem. Moshe says, I have their response. And you know what that is? They don't want to hear Hashem speak to me. Sheretzonom Lishmoa Mimcha. They want to hear from you directly. In Adoma, you can't compare. Hashomea mipi shaliach, they're going to hear it from me, who's an emissary, who's an agent of yours. Hashomea mipi amelech. No, they want to hear it directly from Hashem himself. Ritzoneinu, it's our desire, liros es malkeinu, to see Hashem himself. Ah, they wanted plan B. So Hashem says, if that's the case, look further in the psukim. V'kidashtem hayom ha'mochor, u'mochor. Now you got to go to the mikvah. And as a result of this, you have to separate from your wives for 3 days. Ah, now we go to plan B. So listen carefully. What was plan B? They were going to experience nevuah. Now, the Torah teaches us at the end of Baal Luscha that there's a marked difference between the prophecy of Moshe and all other prophets. Moshe spoke to Hashem panim, el panim, literally face to face. Okay? But all other prophets, how did Hashem speak to them? The Torah says that Bamareh Elov Esvadah, how in a vision will I make myself known to them? And Bachalom Adaber Bo, in a dream shall I speak with them. Ah, so they thought they were going to get prophecy in a dream, which is why they slept and slept and slept, woke up, went back to sleep, woke up, went back to sleep, because they wanted to get prophecy in a dream. Moshe comes to them and says, no, guys, guess what? You're not going coach. You're going first class. You've been elevated to hear directly from Hashem. So they didn't only hear directly from Hashem. Whoa, there was an incredible elevation. Just as at Sinai, the Jewish people said, we want more. Our having minhagim on Shavuos is our demonstration of we want more. We're not satisfied with the fact that Moshe heard, and we got the Torah through Moshe. No, we want to be participants and not spectators. We want to show more, and therefore we show more by having our customs, by staying up all night. Under normal conditions, we have the concept that man is to sleep. He needs sleep for his health. He needs sleep. However, we go beyond, and we give up a night of sleep to show how dear Torah is to us. And finally, we have the third custom of having dairy on Shavuos. And the Mishnah Berurah brings the traditional answer that they come down and they say, let's celebrate. Wow. But Moshe says, wait a second. You can't use your pots, pans. We can't make a, what's it called when you go outside and you grill? That's right. You can't do that. Why not? Because a barbecue. You can't do that because your grill is non-kosher. It absorbed non-kosher. They didn't know the laws of kashrus. They didn't know how to do shechita properly. So because they had all of a sudden now learned new halachos, therefore, they had dairy, and we reenact, because the Ramban says that our reading tomorrow of chapter 19 is, which is the preparation and the excitement and the environment of Kabbalah Satorah, the Ramban says that this is actually a biblical mitzvah, as we find in Parshas Ve'eschanan, where the Torah says, wow, and this is, you are to remember and pass on to your children and grandchildren. Chapter 4 in Ve'eschanan, Pasuk 10, Yom Asher Amadeta Lefnei Hashem Lokecha B'chorev, the day that you stood before God at Sinai. Now remember, who was there at Sinai? Not just that website saw you at Sinai, but remember, all of us were there at Sinai. As we're told in the beginning of Parshas Nitzavim, that a bris that was made, and there's a bris of Sinai, and a bris of Arbos Moab, and the bris, as we're told in chapter 29, verse 13, is not only for those that were there present, but rather those who are there, the Ace Asher Nenu Po Imanu Hayom, and those who are not yet here, those in the future, because we believe that Torah is, quote, the best Dezach, Torah is the best thing. So our ancestors at Sinai were able to accept the Torah, not just for them, but accepting it for us. And that's what we are saying, as the Gemara concludes in Psachim, Samach Ches, that we quoted before. The Gemara concludes by saying that Rav Yossi said, oh my goodness, Elav Hayuma, were it not for this day of Shavuos, Kama Yosef Ifa Bashukra. How many Jews there would be out there in the marketplace? I would be no different than them. But now, whoa, look how privileged I am. How different I am from everybody else. And finally, Rav Ruderman explained this beautiful teaching of Rav Yosef in the following way. Individuals get up in the morning and they wash, they pray, they go to work, they have lunch, they're in business, they come home, they do this, they do that. There are 20 different parts of the activities that they do, representing 20 different persons within the same body, doing different chores. But now with Torah, all these 20 different things that the person does, they're all united because they're all being done in conjunction with Torah. Wow. Ashreinu Matov Chalkeinu. I hope and pray that everybody enjoys the Yom Tov of Shavuos. Remember, it's not just cheesecake. Yes, we have some dairy, but there should be Yom Tov meals are meat. Shabbos meals are meat. Okay, and you'll find the way to get some dairy in as well. Shabbat, well, good Yom Tov, and a Shabbat Shalom to all.

JM in the AM with Miami, Moshe MS. 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Candlelighting time at 7:52 today and 7:52 tomorrow in New York. Make sure you know when things start where you are. Don't forget the Erev Tav Shilah on this 49th day of the counting of the Omer. It allows us to cook on Friday for Shabbos. That's how it works. If you're not familiar, you could certainly consult with your local rabbi. And it is time to start winding things down on an Erev Yom Tov Shavuos 5786 at JM in the AM. Here's Kesher.

All right, that's Kesher. Now, of course, time to say Good Shabbos with Journeys. Candle lighting 7:52, both today and tomorrow in New York. Make sure you know when things start where you are. Wishing everybody a wonderful Chag, a wonderful Shabbos. Here from JM in the AM.

Rabbeinu Yisrael and Achimachem, our brothers and sisters in Israel, we are with you. 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Tomorrow, obviously, no show at Shavuos. There'll be no JM Sunday morning, Memorial Day weekend. But I'll return, please God, on Monday, 6 a.m. on Memorial Day here with a fresh edition of JM the AM. I hope you'll join us. Have a wonderful Chag, a fantastic Shabbos, everybody, and a great weekend. Till next time, Nahum Siegel reminding you, remember the past, live the present, and trust the future.

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Lone Oak Sauvignon Blanc or the Goritz Traminer or their Spring River White. Every one on this list is a winner. Gush Etzion white wines. This is Jay Buxbaum here on the Nachum Segal Network.

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This is Nahum Siegel reminding you that our Thursday live lunch presentation happens between 11 a.m. and 1 p.m. Eastern Time every Thursday right here at the Nahum Siegel Network.

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I was on the outskirts of a little southern town, trying to reach my destination before the sun went down. This old CB was blaring away on channel 19 when there came a little boy's voice on the radio line. He said, "Breaker 19, is anyone there? Come on back, truckers, and talk to Dovey Bear." Well, I keyed the mic and I said, "You got it, Dovey Bear." And the little boy's voice came back on the air. "Appreciate the break. Who we got on that end?" I told him my name and then he began. "Now, I'm not supposed to bother you fellas out there. Mom says you're busy and for me to stay off the air. But you see, I'm disabled and unable to walk. And a little disappointed. Do you mind if we talk?" I came back and told him to fire up that mic, and I talked to him as long as he liked. "Well, this here's my dad's radio, and he's outside in the yard. You see, Sookus is tonight, and he's finding it pretty hard. My dad's great when it comes to selling wholesale, but he's not too handy when it comes to hammers and nails. He's sure trying awful hard to put up those four walls, but each time it just collapses and falls. I could tell he's upset and running out of patience, and I guess I won't have a chance to hang up my decorations. I wish I could help him, but there's not much I can do. But thanks for listening. It's sure been nice talking to you." Well, I came back and I said, "Before you go, 1010, what's your home 20, CB friend?" Well, he gave me his address and I didn't once hesitate, 'cause this hot load of freight is just gonna have to wait. I turned that truck around on a dime and headed to Sherwood Street 229. As I rounded the corner, I saw a man standing on a ladder. He looked up at me, and you could tell he just couldn't be gladder. I don't really know what circus is, but when it comes to hammers and nails, I'm a real whiz. And before you can say, "Eeny, meeny, miny, moe," that sucker was up and ready to go. Well, of course they appreciated it and invited me to stay. It was my very first sucus, and it was great, I must say. Since then, I've become an observant Jew. I got a balabusta of my own and a Shabbos table, too. So if you ever need a little help, just call Breaker 19. Ask for Yankel. I'm here all the time. I'm signing off now, all my CB friends. 10-4, good buddies. 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
2: It was a tough time in the land of Israel. See, it hadn't rained for 3 years. Elio Anovi, otherwise known as Elijah, had his hands full with the Jewish people. King Ahab and his wife Jezebel, you might know her as Jezebel, had most of the Israelites just plain doing bad in the eyes of God. They're worshiping idols, specifically the idol Baal. Not only that, but Ahab and Jezebel had their own false prophets, and they were persecuting the real prophets of God big time. Why, if it wasn't for Elijah, the true prophet himself, who hid the real prophets in a cave, well, who knows what would have happened? Now God sends Elio a message. It's time to

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Remember, the 250-milliliter cans. There are 7 varieties from Bart Tanura: Moscato, Rosato, Blueberry Moscato, Peach Bellini Wine Cocktail, Orange Mimosa Wine Cocktail, Peach Moscato, and Lychee Moscato. 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

was a hammer for healing. 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Was his heart with his rap, I can't refund a lot. In his rhythm, a ganz stuck for healing, but was hot as the English and Irish word. 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

Thank you. 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You know, my beautiful friends, the biggest Yeshekar Razvili from Yisroelam. He is the best in the orchestra. Get out.

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my sainted father of blessed memory, was holding me in his arms, well aware of the impending disaster. I could barely hear his words above the sound of blasting shells and gunfire outside our small home. 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

0: to hold on. We got to fix the whole world for the Almighty. What's our purpose? What are you living for? You want to see an atom bomb? You want to see Israel go down the drain? How are we going to do it? This is life or death for all of humanity. Remember that.
1: See, I don't know where to start or even where to begin. Guess I start from the start with the original sin. Opposition was then.

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This is Nahum Siegel reminding you that our Thursday live lunch presentation happens between 11 a.m. and 1 p.m. Eastern Time every Thursday right here at the Nahum Siegel Network.

Gush Etzion white wines are at the top of my list for white wines from Israel. Lone Oak Sauvignon Blanc or the Gewurztraminer or their Spring River White. Every one on this list is a winner. Gush Etzion white wines. 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

beloved city. I will name it a special name, so that all nations will know that this is the city of peace. 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

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Welcome back to another week of Z-Report. It's our annual Erev Shavuos show. That's right, we are just a day and a half away from Shavuos. Hard to believe. Time is just barreling ahead. It is 3 minutes after 11 o'clock. 89 degrees going up to the high 90s today. Have a middle of a heat wave here in Lakewood, New Jersey. 90s on Sunday, Monday, and Tuesday. Because of the weather and the air yesterday, probably 5,000 to 7,000 people lost electricity. Me among them, thank God only for two and a half hours, so at least it kicked back before it got cool. I think my house was up to 73 by the time it kicked back on. Some people still without power, so reserve that energy and stay cool, stay safe wherever you are. Got an amazing Shavuos show for you guys today. Starting off bonus time with Shlomi Teusig, Steigen off Chamisha Karlis Volume 2, released back in 2024. Song composed by, I think, Ellie Klein or Yitzi Berry. Got an amazing show for you guys. Plenty of songs on Torah, Nasa V'Nishma, Learning Torah, Steigen Torah, Akdomus, stuff to do with Shavuos, and then just Torah-themed songs. Gonna kick it off with some Shlomi Dax. Here off his album, Ki'ish Echad, is the title track, Ki'ish Echad, produced by Yochi Briskman. You, my friends, are listening to The Z-Report Live, right here, J Network Scoop Radio, Nachum Segal Network.

And that, ladies and gentlemen, is the one and only Yisrael Werdiger. Gorgeous song right there, talking about the sweetness of Torah Mesikos HaTorah off his album Oyd Elokel, released back in 2012. And before that, Shlomi Dax, Kiyush Echad, B'Lev Echad, which is how we camped underneath the mountain, underneath Har Sinai. Kiyush Echad, like one person, B'Lev Echad, with one heart. You, my friends, listening to our pre-Shuas show right here, Z-Report Live, J-Network Scoop Radio, Nachum Segal Network. Let's see who just checked in. Sorry, Flay, check-in, prepping speech for youngest daughter's wedding on Sunday. Mazel Tov, Rufu Shlemi, Hudas Bindel Bas Yenta. And Judy says, good morning, Yossi. How do you know what songs I like? Have a great Yenta, great Shabbos. We're trying our best. I'll be honest, Judy and Yehudas. I had about 6 hours of Shuas tunes, Torah-themed tunes, then I had to whittle down to four. Two today, two for tomorrow. We tried to take the best of everything and stick it together. 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Next up, it's Simcha Jacoby off his newly released debut album. Came out just a few months ago, back in 2025. Here he is with Oisek Batoira. 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

And that, ladies and gentlemen, is going to be Yechiel Shron of his brand new album, Bayis Neman. Song is entitled Al HaTaira. Of course, we're doing it Shavuos song, so Al HaTaira definitely has that Torah theme on it. Song is composed by Yechiel Shron and Yitzi Waldner, with lyrics from Birchas Haftarah Shel Shabbos, choir by Michal Weinberger. You, my friends, listening to Z-Report Live right here, J-Network Scoop Radio, Nachum Segal Network, listening back, checking in and listening to Ruvain. Yup, I am here. You know I would not miss it. Hope the cheesecake is ready. My wife makes a caramel pecan cheesecake that you can gateway just by looking at it. Well, I hope you enjoy it. I'm not a big cheesecake guy, but I have cheesecakes from several places in town. Kalamata dropped one off yesterday. I got from Montreal on Sunday on my way out of town. And then we got before that from David's Gâteau, a part of a cheesecake that I can eat after my three Fleischige meals, which I'm possibly looking forward to. You, my friends, listening to the Z Report Live right here, J Network Scoop Radio, Nachum Segal Network. 27 minutes after 11 o'clock. Rainy days ahead. 92 right now here. Gonna continue with Lipa off the Bav Lipa album released back in 2022. He's talking about the proper cover, the proper respect for Tyra. Kfaida Tyra, you're listening to the Z Report Live right here. 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

And that, ladies and gentlemen, is Benny Freeman singing the songs of Pinchas Wolf. That is Shiri Pinchas Volume 1, released 10 years ago back in 2016. Gorgeous song right there. Album produced and arranged by the talented Naftali Schnitzler, featuring the child soloist Jimmy Wemmerman and Mishra McGuire. You, my friends, listening to the Z Report live right here, Shavuos Edition, J Network Scoop Radio, Nachum Segal Network, 36 minutes after 11 o'clock. Heat advisory in effect. So if you have asthma or allergies, or if you just don't do well in hot conditions, stay indoors, drink a lot of water, and stay safe. Next up, it's a song that Joey Newcomb released earlier this year. That's right, this year. Entitled Amelim Batoira. It was with TYH Nation for Bringable Studios and 24/6. Composers Rab Chaim Gershon Davis. The song Amelim Batoira, those who toil in Tyra. 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

And that, ladies and gentlemen, is the one and only Shmuley Unger off his album Mach Abrocha, released back in, I believe, 2016, 2017, something like that. You, my friends, are listening to the Z Report Live right here, J Network Scoop Radio, Nachum Segal Network. Of course, that song is off Shmuley's album, Chablib Yom Torah Torah, composed by Yonah Lipschitz, arranged by Nachman Dreyer and Freilich Band, featuring choir by Chaverim. It is now 46 minutes after 11 o'clock, 92 degrees and rising here. This song came out back in 2018, 8 years ago, from Mailach Cohen, and people seem to really, really dig it. Composed by Mailach, produced by Zevi Fried. Here is Mailach Cohen. V'zois ha-Torah, which is the part of the tefillah you say when the Torah is taken out of the Arna Kodesh. V'zois ha-Torah, so much from the Israel. 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

And that, ladies and gentlemen, is your Achmiel Begun, Miami Boys Choir, off the album Mi Lashem Eli, released back in 2011 with Tyra Tavlin. Song composed by the one and only your Achmiel Begun. 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Judy Landy says, Ha, Yechiel Sharon. What a happy, funny memory. Pinchas Wolf making a debut on your 9 at 9. I was attempting to make a creative post for this Benny song, but Pinchas appreciated. Yep, 9 at 9 is definitely some great, great memories over there. We'd love to bring it back at some point, but right now it's not happening. Next up, released back in February, ladies and gentlemen, was a song released from Avi Ilson and Arola Summit in honor of Shabbos Matan Torah, of course, Parshas Beshalach. Song was entitled Hamalame Torah. You got it right, playing it here for you right here, right now. Arla Summit, Avi Ilson, Melamed Torah. 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

What a beautiful song over there, originally recorded by Yitzi Waldner and a child soloist over here, re-released. Shalom Friedman and Ari Boyanju present Torah is Our Guide, that is released in honor of Yeshiva Or Yisrael, featuring the voices of Abe Cohn, Nachas, and Ari Zucker of Lev Tahar fame, Mordechai Moshe Friedman, Kehila Or Yisrael Choir. Beautiful song was released there last year back in 2025. You, my friends, listening to the Z Report Live right here, J Network Scoop Radio, Nachum Siegel Network listener Ruvain's blown away. Says some beautiful music today. I never cease to amaze him. Well, that's what we aim to do week after week. Next up, it's Yerli Greenfield from a song from Akdomas. Probably one of very few songs around from Akdomas that actually made it into mainstream music. This is off his debut album entitled Hamevarach Yisbarach, released back in 2011. If you can believe it, 15 years ago. Akdomas, composed by Yitzi Waldner. 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Nachum Siegel Network.

What a beautiful song that is, entitled Sambat Yoin, released by Mati Ilowitz and Shulam Lemmer just last year. Song about Shavuos, about crossing the Sambat Yoin River. It was arranged by Binyamin Schlesinger, a Binyamin Schlesinger project. Gorgeous vocals, Yiddish song, great song right there. Has to do with Yom Tov, so we're in the theme, you my friends listening to. The Z Report live right here, J Network Scoop Radio, Nachum Segal Network, Shavuos edition, 19 minutes after 12 o'clock. Heat advisory is in effect, 93 degrees outside and rising. Yesterday saw a new release, a new song from Mati Steinmetz, entitled MS Tyrosenu, The Truth of Our Torah, composed by the talented Yanky Daskal, the Shlomi Daskal's brother, Yankov Yehuda Daskal. Ladies and gentlemen, arranged by David Taub. MS Tyrosenu, Mati Steinmetz, U.S. premiere, right here, right now. Z Report Live, J Network Scoop Radio, Nachum Segal Network.

find out, ladies and gentlemen, is a singer and songwriter, the one and only Naftali Kemp. And is right with words from Megillas Rus, Ameich Ami. It's off his album, Ana Eilech, released back in 2020. Songs composed by Naftali Kemp, arranged and produced by Eli Klein and Yitzi Berry, presented by Shalom Vakshal. 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Even though this song is another song featuring Mati Steinmetz, it's not a Mati Steinmetz song. And this song was definitely one of the biggest songs that came out around that time, released back in 2014. Off Shlomo Yehuda Rechnitz's debut album, Shir Volume 1. Here is the king of Jewish music, Mordechai Ben David and Mati Steinmetz. Eitz Chaim Hi. 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

And that beautiful song, Tanu Rabbanan, is entitled, was composed by the talented, the one and only Hershey Weinberger, features Avram Fried, and he did Inquire, was released 2 years ago. Beautiful song right there. Music arranged by Donnie Gross. Choir by Yedidim, Avram Fried, Hershey Weinberger, Tuni Rabbonan. 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It would not be a Shavuos show if we did not play you guys a Nasa V'Nishma, preferably this one, released by Yossi Green back in the beginning of 2010, 2011. Off his album, The Eighth Note, here he is, Nasa V'Nishma Amru, when we told Hashem we will do and we will listen. And we said we will do before we will listen. Nasa V'Nishma, you're listening to the Zierport Live right here, J Network Scoop Radio. Nachum Segal.

And that, ladies and gentlemen, is singer and songwriter Zevi Kaufman, a song that he composed a few years ago, released. It was definitely one of my favorites that I've heard recently. I believe it might have even been played at a seum somewhere. Lule Soyrascha, if not for the Torah, ladies and gentlemen. 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Lule Soyrascha was released back in 2014, 12 years ago. Next up, it's a brand new single. Comes to us from Yerli Klein, Moti Goldman, and Malchus Choir. It's entitled Sisu V'Simchu, talking about celebrating the Torah. It was presented by Avrami Lunger. 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Z Report Live, J Network Scoop Radio, Nachum Segal Network.

And there, ladies and gentlemen, is Michal Brzezinski's Steig off the album Prozbro, released back in 2007. Wow, before that, Avram Fried, Toyer the Best of Schoira, off the album Machai, released back in 2013. You've been listening to this Thursday Live, to the Z-Report Live right here, J Network Scoop Radio, Nachum Segal Network. I wanted to mention that the Erev Shabbos show will be airing tonight instead of tomorrow night, and will be re-aired two or three times like it usually is. I think 3 in the morning, then tomorrow after the JM and the AM, and then on Sunday. 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Don't touch that dial. I wanted to wish all of you an amazing Yontif, a lichtige Yontif. 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Mietzchem will be back tomorrow on the Thursday Live Lunch, continuing our programming of Shuas. Until then, don't touch that dial. 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

Good Vachet Shavuot, everybody. This is Avrami. You are tuned into another edition of Saturday Night Siegel here at the Nachum Siegel Network. Many of you may have noticed that we started the program a little bit later than we have been in the past few weeks because when I checked the Mai Zmanim from New York and saw what time Shabbos is over, I figured it's time to bump it up to 9:30. So from now on, through most of the summer, I believe we're going to be having the program from 9:30 to 10:30 on Motzei Shabbos, and then that'll be followed by the encore of the Friday JM and the AM, or in this case, Erev Yom Tov JM and the AM. At 10:30, but yeah, we were just coming off of a 2-day Yom Tov in the diaspora and a 1-day Yom Tov, and then Shabbos Parshas Naso here in the Holy Land. Hopefully everyone had a good holiday, a good Shabbos, and hopefully it will lead to a week ahead of blessing, of good health, of peace, of prosperity, of all good things. And I believe this is the time where people say a guten Zimmer or a good summer to one and all, as now Shavuos is over. So hopefully everyone will have a good summer, and if whether you are home or on the go or traveling, coming to Israel, going somewhere else, make sure that you have NSN with you through our app or your laptop at all times. A great soundtrack to whatever it is that you may be doing. We open the program as we do every single week with Canton and Tunnel Hershtig and the Maccabees and Havdalah. And we're going to have coming up in about 25 minutes or so, Rabbi Zwickler, to discuss. Well, I was going to do the Torah portion, but I figured since the Torah portion for me is different than most, many of you out there, because for me it is Parshas Naso, I would just play Rabbi Zwickler's words on the holiday of Shavuos, still applicable even though the holiday is over. And next week we're going to go into the Parsha of the week and so on. And I'm going to go, since the network is based in the States, we're going to be going and having the Divrei Torah of the Torah portion that is happening in the United States, unless Nachum Siegel tells me otherwise. I guess I could have a discussion with him about that and see what he would like us to do. But in any event, we're going to get to the music right now with Kol Achai, this wonderful classic from them for Motzei Shabbos, a song entitled Hinei Kael. We got a whole lot of great music coming your way over the next hour, so make sure that you stay tuned. This is Avrami. You are tuned into Saturday Night Siegel, being brought to you from Beit Shemesh, Israel, here at the Nachum Siegel Network.

you and I know that El Johanovi lives forever, 'cause he's every eats best friend.

know, friends, I want you to know we always worry about the Holy Land, because we don't know sometimes if we can trust our government so much. But the truth is, we have a king who lives forever. And I know he'll take care of every soldier, he'll take care of every yid, and he'll take care of every inch in the Holy Land.

0: And that was brand new from Moshe Tischler off of his brand new album, Me Lee, a song entitled Kol Dodi, where it's from the, among other things, the Kiddush Levana, which we had the opportunity to do this evening after Shabbos was done. We had in there also Shlomo Karlbach with the wonderful medley for Motzei Shabbos, Eliyahu Navi, and David Melech. We had Yaakov Shweki in there from his Music of Shabbos medleys with the Motzei Shabbos epicable one. And we started off with Kol Achai and Hine Kale for Motzei Shabbos. This is Avrami. You are tuned into Saturday Night Seagull. Now we're about halftime here at Saturday Night Seagull, which means that we welcome Rabbi Eliezer Zwickler, the spiritual leader of Congregation Avos Zalcha B'nei Jacob and David in West Orange, New Jersey, to the program to help elevate the proceedings with some words of Torah. And we hope that in the merit of Rabbi Zwickler sharing Divrei Torah with our international audience every single week, that he and his family and his entire congregation have a good vach, a shavua tov, a week ahead of good health, of peace, of prosperity, of all manner of blessing. And we encourage you to check out Rabbi Zwickler's YouTube channel for some years worth of Divrei Torah on the Torah portions, as well as on the holidays. And if you do so, make sure that you leave a comment there that you hear him every single week here at the Nachum Siegel Network. So without any further ado, here's Rabbi Zwickler to discuss the holiday of Shavuos, and you are tuned into Saturday Night Seagull being brought to you from Beit Shemesh, Israel, here at the Nachum Siegel Network.
1: As Shavuos is upon us, I want to take a couple of moments to talk about the main focal point of this Yom Tov, of this holiday, and that, of course, is Matan Torah, the giving of the Torah on Har Sinai by Hashem to the Jewish people. And Chazal explained to us that we are to treat the Torah each day as if we received it from Har Sinai that day. How's that possible? Rav Yisrael Salanter, Zecher Tzadik Livracha, explains that we can be able to connect ourselves to that which took place in Har Sinai by asking the following questions. The Gemara relates that we're not exactly sure which day the Torah was given on. We know that it was either the sixth day of Sivan or the seventh day of Sivan, but we're not sure because the Torah does not tell us exactly what date it was. And there's another question that we don't have answered, and that is, where exactly is Har Sinai? Can we identify the mountain? All we know is that it's in a desert. No one could point out the exact mountain that HaKadosh Baruch Hu, that God revealed to us and gave to us the Torah. Why are those two things a mystery? And so he answers as follows. He says, Hashem wanted to teach us that when it comes to Torah, a person cannot think that Torah is only applicable in a certain place or at a certain time. In a certain place, as if to think only in the Midbar, only in the desert. At a certain time, as if to think only on the 6th or the 7th of Sivan. So Hashem makes sure that we are questioning, we're not certain about those two elements of Matan Torah, so that we can understand and internalize that a person must be consistent with observance, that every single day that we observe the Torah, we keep the Torah, and it has to be like it was at the time we received it from Har Sinai. A person can't say to themselves, well, you know, I know that normally every day of the year I observe, I keep the Torah, but when I take vacation, there are 3 days that I go away that I don't keep the Torah. My observance is on a different level then. I take a break, I take a vacation. Or a person can't say, oh, you know, I keep the Torah, I observe the Torah in my home. But when I leave my home, that's something else. When I'm not around other people who normally see me, that's different. Well, Hashem sees us. And so the message is that God is looking for us to be consistent in our commitment to observing Torah mitzvos. Granted that there are moments that we are higher and there are moments that it's more difficult for us and maybe we plateau or even go a little bit lower. But to be consistent in our effort with ourselves, to be able to honestly look at ourselves and say, I observe the Torah mitzvos. I don't pick and choose as to what day or as to where I do so. I do so consistently. That is what Hashem wants from us. And that's the message of Har Sinai, of whose location we still don't know. And it doesn't really matter, because it's not about the mountain, but it's about what we received on the mountain. It's not about the day per se, exact day, but about what we received on that day. And what we received was really the key to our lives, to the sustaining of our lives, to giving a sense of meaning to our lives, to giving us the Torah, an order, a guidebook to life that we cherish and allows us to be productive in observing the mitzvos, the essence of what Hashem, what God wants from us in this world. And so as we celebrate Shavuos, as we receive the Torah again, let us be zocha, let us merit that we receive it and look at it as wonderfully as the Jewish people looked at it, our ancestors looked at it, when receiving it at Har Sinai on the day of Shavuos itself. Thank you for listening, and Chag Sameach, and a good Shabbos.

What's the avoid of Malava Malka? Come, let's sing a niggin together. Matzah Shabbos is man of Mashiach, is man of Geula. Let's fabring, let's welcome Mashiach.

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And that was Dovidol with Eliyahu HaNavi capping off that set, and basically capping off the program for us here on this Motzei Shabbos. Itzik Weingarten in there with Shavua Tov, Avram Fried with HaGadvach, Joey Newcomb in there with Gadvach, and we started that set off with Yosef Karduner and his classic Shir LaMa'alot. That is, of course, also included in the Kiddush Levana, which took place this evening, at least where we were. Hopefully, if you've been listening out there, you had a chance to as well, depending on the weather and so on. But this was, I believe, the first day that we were, the first Motzei Shabbos we were able to, because last Motzei Shabbos was actually Rosh Chodesh. But in any event, that pretty much wraps things up for us here. Following Lev Tahar's Yehi Shalom, we're going to have the encore of the Erev Yom Tov, JM in the AM. Following that tomorrow morning, there's not going to be a JM Sunday as was announced. We're just going to have our great music here on the stream of the network all day long. We're going to have the encore of Wednesday's Z Report, the encore of this program, Saturday Night Seagull. And other than that, wonderful music all day long, a great soundtrack to your Memorial Day Sunday. And hopefully everyone's going to have a good holiday weekend, I guess even extended more, if you are in the States. And hopefully it'll lead to a great week ahead. May we all have a good Vach Shavua Tov, a week ahead of all manner of blessing. Be'ezrat Hashem. This has been Avrami for the Nachum Segal Network, bringing you this edition of Saturday Night Segal from Beit Shemesh, Israel. I think the next time that I'm going to be on is going to be Tuesday for the live lunch. Till then, wishing everybody a great week ahead. Reminding everyone to stay tuned for more great Nachum Segal Network programming. As my grandfather would say to one and all, Guten Tamid.

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Gush Etzion white wines are at the top of my list for white wines from Israel. Lone Oak Sauvignon Blanc or the Gewurztraminer or their Spring River White. Every one on this list is a winner. Gush Etzion white wines. 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

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This is Jay Buxbaum here on the Nachum Segal Network.

Everybody knows tomorrow night is Chamisha Oseh Ba'av. And so that gewalt, that gewalt. You know what the holiness of us hedonists? That we can get up from the floor and expect Mashiach to come the next second. The holiness of us hedonists that last Sunday was Tisha B'Av and this child was ready for the highest. You know, people when they're ill, it takes them so long till they get back on their feet. But hein am kolovi yokum. Gewalt to karimi yisnas. We can lie down on the floor, we can be in the lowest, lowest, lowest. Next minute, what do you think from Auschwitz? They walked straight to Eretz Yisrael. Straight to Eretz Yisrael, you know, Kodesh said to the Holy Wall. I want to bless you, all of us. Whenever any of us is a little bit down, don't wait 10 years till you're back on your feet, the next second. The holiness of us hedonists, the very second, it's over. And I want to just bless you something very special, bless me back. Sometimes we see our children doing something wrong. And then we think we have to let loose. We make one mistake. Maybe at that very instant when they did wrong, they were real a little bit low. But maybe they did it 10 minutes ago. And do you know where your child can reach in 10 minutes? Do you know where a Jew can reach in 10 minutes? So what are you quetching now about something which happened 10 minutes ago? Instead of telling your child, Gewalt, right now you have a chance to reach the highest because you're coming a little bit from a low place. We push them right back. And we don't even give them a chance. I want to bless you and me that we should never forget Chamisha Oseh Ba'av is right after Tisha B'Av. We should never forget Mashiach is born right on Tisha B'Av while we are rolling in ashes. And I want to bless all of Israel, all of Israel. Don't ever forget all of Israel. Do we need more proof? You know, if someone would have told a Roman soldier 2,000 years ago, listen brother, I'm going back to Israel. He'd whip you over your face and say you're crazy. But who remembered that Roman soldier? He came back, Mamash. Unbelievable. And I know there are some people here, some of us have to go back to New York or to England, anywhere. I want to bless you with something very special. I always tell it to my friends. Do you know the way you walk back from the Holy Wall? You don't turn around and walk away. When you meet the Tsar of Russia, you don't turn around and walk away, you walk backward. I bless you to walk away backward. Keep your eyes on the Holy Wall. Keep your eyes on Yerushalayim HaKodesh. And I want to bless you whenever your children grow up and they walk out of your house and they build their own house. Sad enough, a lot of children turn around and they don't build a Jewish house anymore. I want to bless you, your children, to walk away backward. I want to bless you and me and all of us. Our children should build homes. We should be connected to Yerushalayim, to the Holy Wall, to the Beit HaMikdash. And we should see each other again with great joy. And thank you so much. Good Shabbos. Good Yom Kippur.

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For great music, news, and information, make sure to tune in to JM in the AM right here, Monday through Friday mornings on the Nahum Siegel Network.